Thanks very much. Around about 4 years ago, we did a gig, that's musicians talk for performance, at a place called Cadell, which is an open security prison in South Australia on the banks of the River Murray. And the prison's used for people who have been in jail a long time and are about to be released, to give them a bit more use to not having walls and white lines to walk between. And also white collar criminals, the ones who aren't in Canberra, and drunken drivers and drug offenders and stuff like that. And we met a bloke up there by the name of Stewie, who was doing 6 years because there was some sort of association between him and a boatload of dope in the Timor Strait. It seems that when the Coast Guard found the dope, Stewie was standing on it, which was a bit a bit difficult. I mean, after all, it was private enterprise and all that stuff, and Andrew Peacock, he would have been right in there like a shot. Anyway, this is Stewie's story.

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1: G'day, Baz. What you been up to?
2: Helping to catch smugglers.
1: Pull the other one, mate.
2: Nah, seriously. The kids come home the other day with some story about a bloke stuffing live lizards into plastic tubes.
1: Oh.
2: So I go and take a squiz, and sure enough, there's this joker out in the scrub, only this time he's got a big net and he's trying to catch cockies.
1: So did you confront him?
2: You kidding? Nah, mate, I bravely snuck away and rang the customs hotline.
1: The what?
2: The customs hotline. Easy number to remember, 1-800-06-1800. I gave him a description of the bloke and the number plate of his car.
1: So what happened?
2: Well, customs caught up with him at Perth Airport, trying to smuggle something like 200 native birds and animals out.
1: Oh, mate, they're worth a fortune overseas.
2: Not this lot. This bloke's facing up to 10 years in jail.
0: Ring the customs hotline on 1800 06 1800 if you see or hear anything suspicious in your area, and help protect Australia's borders.

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1: And that's where you are right now. Welcome to the Wednesday afternoon show. I'm Donna, and I'm here at desk for 2 hours, till 4 o'clock today, playing a lot of music that I like. I hope you like it too. And playing some music that revolves around the themes of mantra, acoustic, ambient, classical, contemporary classical, that is. And hope wherever you are, you're having a beautiful day. That was Robert Plant and Alison Krauss harmonising beautifully there. They've done a couple of albums together. That was one from the 90s, quite a long time ago, but still sounds quite contemporary. Today, I'll be playing a lot of music that's evocative of the desert. I don't know how many of you who are listening have been in or are currently in the desert, in the Australian desert, in the central Australian outback. It's just a stunning location. The night skies are so full because there's little loom, not much light around. You can see the stars. Well, I mean, there's gaps between them, but not many. And it's a really beautiful sight if you can camp out under the stars without a tent, which people in the central Australian desert do. Then you'll be up for a treat. The stars, the night skies are just full, so bright and absolutely beautiful. So I've got a few pieces today, as I say, that are evocative of the desert, and that's going to be my magic word today. But stay listening. I'll give you more information about our Listen and Win competition, where you can win some amazing prizes. Stay listening for that. But first, we're going to Desert Blues, and this is from West Africa, from Algeria, a group called Takamba. What do you think? Let me know. The number here, it's a text line, 0484 510 152. That number again, 0484 510 152. Write it down, because soon when I give you all the information about our Listen and Win competition, you'll probably want to text in. There's some pretty cool prizes. Okay, to the music. Takamba, Desert Blues.

Oh, yes, that was a very memorable song, America, the Horse with No Name. Very evocative of some kind of dreamlike state, isn't it? Going through a desert, or it's a bit like Hotel California. So that's just playing around with the theme of desert, exploring those ideas today, remembering my own experience of being in the Central Australian desert and camping out under the stars, and just kind of can't quite get that image out of my mind. It was such a powerful image. I've got a couple of bands from Central Australia coming up shortly, but just to go back, A Horse With No Name, America. Before that, Tinarawan, they're a band from the Western Sahara, and various members, some of the original members have been around for a long time. Some of the original members are still in that band, Tinarawan, and other members have come and gone. That band, Sistanakun, and Lucinda Peters before that. She's an Australian artist who's also spent a lot of time in the Central Australian desert, or the Western Outback desert at least. And she, you know, she's a performer, a producer, a songwriter. She plays double bass, she sings, she plays guitar. And she just produced, on her last album, she produced a whole lot of music, but in between she did a few little atmospheric pieces. So that was just a little segue there, very short. And we also heard at the very top there a piece, it was by Desert Blues, called Takamba. And Takamba is... it's a project credited to El Hussein Tahajiti and Saeed Ait Talhaji. However, a lot of the blues music, and especially this Saharan desert blues genre, is being taken over by AI. And there is some suspicion that this desert blues project might be, because of the large digital output they have, that may in fact be AI. I was tricked by it. Apologies there, because we have here on this program and on all the live programs, and in fact all the content across Gem FM, that's where you're listening, 95.1 Gem FM, we have decided as a group not to play AI music. I think, you know, musicians struggle. They work hard. They play for hours at a time for really not very much music. They're pressured to drink. A lot of musicians probably don't want to drink alcohol as much as they do, but there's always someone buying them a drink, or I don't know, it's just not an easy life, I don't think. A lot of touring, a lot of unstable income. And I really feel in Australia we don't support our musicians enough. I don't think the federal government or any of the state governments go anywhere near supporting our musicians. Certainly during COVID, musicians were, you know, they were struggling. And so to play AI is a slap in the face. And we've decided here as a group not to play AI. So I do apologise. I think Takamba might have, even though it's credited to two producers, there does seem to be a bit of an AI element to that. So that's my little rave, anti-AI, and especially regarding the blues and in this subgenre of desert blues. It's rife. I was looking for music earlier this week, and so much of it was clearly AI generated. This one, anyway, let's move on. You're here on the Wednesday afternoon show. My name is Donna. Lovely to have your company. And as always, we have our Listen and Win competition. We're giving away, and thanks to our sponsors at the Airlie Beach Festival of Music, we're giving away two 5-day double passes to the Airlie Beach Festival of Music. So that's a pretty good prize to win. Also, you get a Gem FM merch pack, so you get to wear our T-shirt and our hat and get a stubby cooler as well. It's pretty cool. Now, the word today is desert. If you've been listening, you've heard me say desert a lot, so I'll keep letting you know that desert is the word. You need to text the word desert to 0484 510 152. Get your pens out, 0484 510 152. The word is desert. Let us know your name and also where you're texting in from. And you've got till 12 midnight tonight to text in. So if you've heard me and you're busy somewhere working, you don't have a moment to text, text in later. Desert. 0484 510 152. Well, as promised, a couple of legitimate desert bands. Now, these are quite old recordings. This is the
Lajamanu teenage band. Lajamanu is a region in the Tanami Desert in Central Australia, and this is a song from the late 1990s, and I guess they're not teenagers anymore, but I just love the groove. It's called Echo Voices.

Wow, you can kind of feel the emotion in his voice. That's Bunna Laurie singing. Bunna Laurie, one of the founding and still a member of Coloured Stone. You might remember Coloured Stone had a great hit with Black Boy, and that particular song, How Can I Give You Love? I just love his sound. I love the beat of the drums. I hope you enjoyed it too. The original Coloured Stone band members, they're from around Nullarbor country, Coonabar. That was a mission in South Australia, and the, you know, kind of blending that desert sound, that it's a very unique sound from the Central Australian desert, a little bit surf rock, a little bit blues, a little bit funk, a little bit reggae. Original members were three brothers, Bunna Laurie on drums and lead vocals, and he wrote the songs, Neil Kobe, rhythm guitar and backing vocals, and Mackie Kobe, bass guitar and backing vocals, as well their nephew, Bruce Bunny Mundy, lead guitar and backing vocals. They were all from Coonabar in South Australia. And Bunna Laurie, who you heard singing there, you know, he's considered probably an elder now. That was, gosh, way back, I think, in 1990s. Yeah, somewhere around there. And then his son also joined the band for a while. They toured, and his son with his band toured America. He had his own band. Look, they've kind of been instrumental in this desert rock sound, and also in amplifying Aboriginal issues to do with their own rights as Aboriginal people in the country that they were born in. And also, Coloured Stone's music was used in Warwick Thornton's movie. It's a 2012 vampire TV series called Firebite. Who hasn't made a vampire film? I don't know. Lots of movie makers go for that vampire genre. I'm not sure I fully understand it. Maybe you can tell me about it if you're a fan of vampire films. Look, the number here is 0484 510 152. The secret word today is desert. Please text in desert to 0484 510 152. Let us know your name and where you're listening in from. And you also heard in there from Lajamanu, the Lajamanu teenage band, Echo Voices, another kind of very, very typical sound from Central Australia. When I first went there and I heard the music of the local musicians, I just wanted to dance. And there's nothing like dancing in that desert sand, let me tell you. It's a beautiful feeling. You're listening to Gem FM 95.1, Bowen Community Radio. We're all volunteers here. We love playing our music and really welcome any comments that you have. Also, you know, if you wanted to do your own show, we're open to having a chat about that as well. We have lots of great shows every Monday, the Oz Music Show with Tony Fossey at 12. The check-in show comes monthly at the beginning of the month. That's with Sally. Sally's a psychologist and talks about issues that you can ring in text in or, you know, talk to her about. And I'm here every Wednesday, of course, 2 till 4. Country Rocks with Roxy coming up later today, 5 till 7, playing the wonderful traditional country music, and always includes an interview and sometimes two interviews with local Australian country artists. And we've heard some amazing new songs coming through there. Willie T, Nothing But the Blues, and that's tonight, 7 till 9 at the Crossroads with Willie T. If you love your blues, that's the show to listen to. And we really need to support the blues. When I look at the amount of AI that is swamping particularly the blues genre, it's a bit scary. Okay, that's a lot of talk, but I'll just give you one more little piece of information. And thanks to those who've texted in, by the way. And if you listen, or you're listening and you can't text in, you can use this word till midnight tonight. So have it in the back of your mind, desert, 0484 510 152, to go in the draw to win 2 5-day double passes to the Airlie Beach Festival of Music. That's, you know, it's worth a lot of money. Each double pass is worth $680. And then there's a Gem FM merch pack as well. At the moment, our sponsor, the Airlie Beach Festival of Music, is celebrating a limited 2-day pass release. This will allow you to attend for 2 days, so you can
you know, just go down. It's hard to find accommodation sometimes, so you can just go down, maybe camp out overnight, stay at a friend's place, sleep on the beach, who knows. But you'll pick Friday and Saturday or Saturday and Sunday. And the two-day pass is only $250, so it represents pretty good value with over 60 acts to see, and that's spread throughout 16 venues through Ellie Beach in November, starting around the 7th of November. Check it out, airlybeachfestivalofmusic.com.au. Hard to miss. The program's there, information about all the acts, and you can just get a two-day pass and support live music, support Australian music. So for that person who's phoning in, please text instead, if you don't mind, 0484 510 152. This is a text line on Gem FM 95.1. Let's go to the music now. Now, I was talking a bit before about AI, and I can tell you this band is real, and this song is real. Boards of Canada are two Scottish brothers, and this is one of their ambient tunes, Nothing Is Real, ambient electronica. Hope you like it.

Oh, that's two pieces from Boards of Canada. They're a Scottish duo. They're electronic music duo, brothers Mike Sanderson and Marcus Eon, active since 1986. They put out an album in the early, well, the late 80s, early 90s. They just discreetly sent it somewhere and somebody picked it up, listened to it and made and signed them. They're from Scotland, from Cullen-Moray in Scotland. And Warp Records signed them. They call themselves, I don't know why, but they call themselves Boards of Canada. They released a little bit of music from 1998 through to 2013, and they haven't released anything for 13 years. And then that last piece you heard, which was called Naraka, they've just released on a new album, 2026. Prior to that, the piece you heard, Nothing Is Real, was right back from the early 2000s. They rarely perform live. They're very kind of subversive, actually, in the way they promote their music. They're not out there playing the marketing game or the social media game. They kind of call themselves intelligent dance music, and they're part of a hauntology movement. Never heard of it, hauntology movement. I guess it's because the music is a bit haunting. And they also use subliminal messaging, and you may have heard the Maha Mantra in that song, in that mix that they did, that electronic music mix, the Maha Mantra, Hare Krishna, Hare Krishna, Krishna Krishna, Hare Hare, Hare Rama, Hare Rama, Rama, Rama, Hare. So, yeah, a little bit subliminal there. And I like the sound. I hope you liked it too. Now, if you're listening and you've just come in, you don't know what the word is today, my word today is desert. This is to go in the draw to win a couple of double passes to the Airlie Beach Festival of Music. Lots of great acts. I can assure you there's no shortage of great music there. Xavier Rudd will be there. The Whitlams, these are people whose names I recognise. There's other names I don't recognise. Matt Tandy, Mango Thieves. Zed Charles Band will be there. He's a local musician and I'll be playing his music very shortly. But look, to go in the draw, please text in 0484 510 152. The word is desert. Let me know your name and where you're listening in from. Be great to hear from you and be great to win that prize. You can find out on Monday the 31st of August if you've won. The winner will be drawn out right here on the Wednesday afternoon show, Wednesday, September the 2nd. The word is desert, the number 0484 510 152. Well, it's great to have your company. I hope you're enjoying this beautiful weather here in Bowen. It's a perfect time of year. Perfect time of year to be here in Bowen. I've been trying to get to the beach all day, just didn't quite make it. However, the water has been just so refreshing. Back to the theme of desert. This is Desert Rose from a woman. She's a French, I think French-American, Lola Joao. This piece, Desert Rose. I hope

Wow, just one of the musicians you'll see at the Airlie Beach Festival of Music coming up in November, Zed Charles, there with Jesse Redwing. That's from their new album, Zed Charles with Airlie Beach Festival of Music, coming up in November. Zed Charles, there with Jesse Redwing. That's from their new album, Zed Charles with Jesse.

and Zed Charles with Chev Wilson will be performing. Now, the Hardway Festival, it kicks off pretty soon. They're going to Cairns, but they'll also be at the Morinda Village Hotel on the 29th of August. Now, this is a really interesting show. It's bike and tattoo show. So if you're into bikes, you're into tattoos, you're into live music, this is a show for you. There'll be Seth Enslow himself is an iconic FMX rider, and he's going to be playing, he'll be doing motorbike business. I don't know much about the motorbikes, but he'll be he's coming out to from America to Australia for this Hardway Festival featuring Zed Charles. So the Hardway Festival, just to give you an idea, apart from live music, storytelling, motorcycle culture, they're going to have a bike Olympics, a beard and mullet comp. Now, that's a must. I'd like to see that. There'll be raffles and prizes. What's not to like about raffles and prizes? A tattoo show, and there'll also be a bike show and shine. Morinda Village Hotel, Saturday the 29th of August from 12 p.m. till 9 p.m. It's an all-ages event. Lots of great things to take part in. You know, I think it's one for the whole family. Now, I'm hoping Seth Enslow and Zed Charles might come on the program and talk about that just before the Morinda Village. But if you're listening in Cairns, they'll be in Cairns. There's lots of dates. Look, check out Zed Charles on his Insta page. There's links there to the festival and to the program, and more importantly, to the tickets. So thanks for that. Before we heard Coming Home from Zed Charles, we heard Desert Rose, Treat Me Like a Desert Rose. What's not to like about that? Lola Joao, love her voice. She's very young. She's about 25. And I've got another piece of hers I play where she sings in French. And it's very evocative of the French female singers of the 60s. Okay, listening now to some more music in that. I've been playing a little bit of desert music, and desert, by the way, is the word today. If you've just caught the show, you've maybe twiddled the dial on Garden Radio Garden app and found us here on 95.1 Gem FM. The word for our listen and win competition is desert. 0484 510 152. I was talking there about Zed Charles, one of the performers at the Airlie Beach Festival of Music, and our prize, if you text in the word desert with your name and where you're listening in from, is two amazingly 5-day double passes to the Airlie Beach Festival of Music. So thanks to our sponsors for that. But yeah, I've been playing some music inspired by the desert and inspired by ideas around something kind of subtle and beautiful like the desert rose. And certainly in Central Australia, the desert rose does grow. It's a beautiful soft pink flower, not really like a traditional rose, but it is very sweet. Doesn't flower for very long. I think it flowers for about a day and that's it. So you do have to treat it very delicately. Okay, so in the flavour of that West Saharan style, this is Oud Master. His name is Anua Brahim, and this is a piece called Hafouin. Now, Hafouin is a suburb of the place where he comes from in is it Algeria? Let me double check that. I'll just check it. Can I check it and do that at the same time? Maybe not. I'll let you know later. But Hafouin is the piece. Hope you like it, from Oud Master Anua Brahim.

Okay, that's a Greek singer called Alkyone, and she's 31 years old, not very old. She's been performing for quite a long time, writes her own music, kind of taking a look at life head on, I guess. I don't speak Greek, so I'm not exactly sure, but she kind of blends folk songs from the region that she was born in, Edessa, in northern Greece, and blends those with her own contemporary compositions. So yeah, I really kind of like that her vocal instrumentation is her own, not trying to take a popular style and copy it. She's just being herself, which I always appreciate. Very ethereal. Alkyone, her name is Alkyone, and she was performing there with Theodoros Paramitriou and Sakis Azas on. So Theodoros was on cello and Sakis Azas on electric guitar. Hope you liked it. Before that, Halfoene. Oh, I was trying to remind you what Halfoene meant. And it's actually a suburb of Tunisia. And the artist, Anoua Brahim, is from Tunisia. So he was writing about or performing a piece on oud there, kind of combining, again, that same thing like the Greek artist Alkyone, combining the music of the region, in this case Arabic classical music and folk music, with a little bit of jazz, and he's from Tunisia. Okay, Halfoene, this is a popular suburb apparently in Tunisia. All right, so here on Gem FM, we've got a little bit of time left. I'm here till 4 today. You know, the number here, 0484 510 152, if you wanted to make a request or you wanted to let me know something about the music, something you might like to hear less of, maybe. Don't be shy. I'm going to, this is Akai and Richard Horton now. Now, Richard Horton is a well-known ambient artist. Akai is a sound producer, artist and performer. I mean, both of them perform, obviously. And this is a collaboration, in contemporary parlance, a collab. And this is a piece called Slow Sun. Hope you like it.

These are very long pieces. It's a rag, and that's a divine layer curry, and that's from a master of the sitar. His name is Ustad Pavez, and he was accompanied there on tabla by Ojas Adahi. Very nice. Beautiful Indian raga, Divine La Akari. The meaning comes down to like a divine dissolution, a kind of dissolving in that cloud of something bigger than ourselves. And that's in honour of the song we heard before from Beth Orton and William Orbit, She Cries Your Name. Beth Orton, the singer, was a standout track for her on an album of hers in 1996, Trailer Park. And the song was written by William Orbit, and he put it on his album before in 1995. However, Beth Orton, when she sang it, made a hit. Now, Beth Orton and electronic producer William Orbit made a lot of music together. William Orbit was very well known. He produced Ray of Light for Madonna. He worked with Pink. He's worked with a lot of Pink. He worked with Prince, I meant to say, Pink and Prince. He's worked with a lot of different artists over the years, and sadly, just recently died. We're not really sure, cause of death was given, but he was very well loved. He was 69 years old, very well loved in the music industry. He called himself William Orbit, and just died at the end of July. So I played that divine dissonance or divine dissolution in memory of William Orbit with that Beth Orton song, She Cries Your Name. And before that, Slow Sun from Akai and Richard Horton. That one, a lot of the music that they make together is to bring awareness of the Amazon, the land of the Amazon jungle. It's being ripped down pretty quickly by large developers for timber, and it's kind of often called the lungs of the planet because it's one of the largest, greatest swathes of timber. In fact, I think it is the largest swathe of timber left in the world, but it's slowly being cut down, which is a bit of a shame. And as I understand it, timber, wood, is actually the most scarce resource in the entire universe. I mean, when you think about it in space, it's lots of gases and minerals and so on. But timber is, it's kind of even more rare than gold. How about that? Okay, I hope you like all these little snippets of information. 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The Wednesday Afternoon Show every Wednesday, funny about that, between 2 and 4. The word today is desert, playing lots of tunes evocative of the desert, evocative of ideas about that space that comes in the desert. And different deserts obviously evoke different qualities. And you can text that word desert. Thank you, by the way, to everyone who's texted in. It's been great. I've had some great response today. The text line here, 0484 510 152. If you're just grabbing your pencil, I'll repeat it again shortly. The word today to text is desert. Don't forget your name. Let us know where you're listening in from. And that number again, 0484 510 152. You can always check it out on the 95.1 Gem FM webpage, which has lots of information on it, but the phone number is right there on the front page, so you can check that out easily. And I like to play mantra here on the show. It's a style of music from India, always sung in Sanskrit. These are texts or prayers taken from the Indian Vedas that were written thousands of years ago. And some of the prayers or the stotrams from the Vedas have been turned into these more popular songs, often in a contemporary style. Now, this is India Jiva. They call themselves India Jiva. They're a couple from Sydney. They sing, play sitar and keyboards. And this is Asatoma Satgamaya, from the darkness to the light. I'll probably play some of it, maybe not all of it. It's a very slow rendition of this prayer from the Vedas. Thanks for listening. Hope you like it.

You're listening to Gem FM, Bowen Community Radio, the Wednesday afternoon show. We're here just for a little bit longer, playing the tunes, lots of music to just sit back and do your work to, focus to, relax to, maybe even have a rest to. This is Vrayel, and it's a guitar meditation number 4.

Hijos del Sol from Hermanos Gutierrez, the brothers Gutierrez playing their kind of version of desert music. They only play that instrumental music, two guitars. Love that sound, and I always feel like I'm in the desert when I listen to it. It's got that kind of, that spacious sound, a bit like being in the place where not much is happening, just a lot of red sand. If you're in Central Australia, that is, the sand is red, not a lot of topsoil left there, and a lot of rocks that look like sculptures, and a lot of space, a lot of spin effects, and some great stars at night. You're listening to Gem FM. The word today is desert. It could be read as dessert, which is also a great thing. I mean, dessert, you know, it's something I like to have occasionally, and when I have dessert, I just think, wow, this is so good. However, the word is desert, and please text the word desert for our listen and win competition to this text line 0484 510 152. If you've just run to get your pen, don't worry, I'll say the number again. But the listen and win competition right here on Gem FM has been sponsored by the Airlie Beach Festival of Music, and they're giving away 2 5-day two 5-day double passes to the Airlie Beach Festival of Music. It's a fabulous prize, and if you've been listening and thinking about texting in, now is your moment. Text in, or if you're busy, you've got till midnight to text in the word desert. Let me know your name and where you're texting from. The text line here, 0484 510 152, and each double pass is worth quite a lot of money, $680, so it's a fabulous prize thanks to our sponsors. And you'll also get a Gem FM merch pack, which is pretty cool as well. You'll find out if you've won here on the Wednesday afternoon show, September 2nd, so make sure you're listening. All right, a little bit of time left for some more music, and a look right back there in the mix. I played Hania Rani, Letter to Glass, and Richter Vladimir's Blues. It's very German, isn't it? 2018. And that's from Max Richter, who is, in fact, a German composer. A Lake Placid Blues from one of my favourite artists, Tony Jo White. I love that kind of very early Dire Straits sound. It's just kind of right there, isn't it? Before Dire Straits became the hit they did. And India Jiva from Sydney with Asatoma Satgamaya, Tamasoma Jyoti. I hope you liked that. A little bit different. Okay, well, also don't forget, right here, coming up at 5 o'clock today, so if you're listening now, you might like to keep the radio on or keep your device on Gem FM 95.1. Coming up at 5, we have Country Rocks with Roxy, and that's followed by Willie T at the Crossroads, playing nothing but the blues. He's got a great awareness, a great understanding and knowledge of the history of the blues, and plays some fabulous blues, and is always open to people texting in with a request. So if you've got a blues song you'd love to hear, support the blues by texting in to 0484 510 152. Willie T at the Crossroads, 7 till 9 tonight. Now tomorrow, every Thursday from 10, is Jude's Gems, and she'll be here Thursday with Jude's Gems. We've got a monthly program, Jude's Love Your Garden. I believe that's still going. And Blast from the Past with Mac. He's on in the Thursday afternoon. I think he's travelling at the moment. So that's the thing with volunteers. We are sometimes here and sometimes not. But every Friday, this is a really good show to tune into. And especially if you do have something you want to promote, let Roxy know what's happening in and around Bowen and the Whitsundays. I mentioned before the Hard Way Festival, and I got a little bit of interest. Thanks there for those who texted in about that. The Hard Way Festival happening. It's all around motorcycle culture and some great music too, of course. And thank you for those who are texting in. So you might hear a little bit more about that on what's happening in and around Bowen and the Whitsundays with Roxy Friday, 10 o'clock. And she always has lots of great interviews as well.
The Art Society have got their exhibition coming up, so no doubt you'll hear all about that. And also on Friday, Tony Fossey with the Four Artists show. He plays four songs from four artists, and it's a really cool idea. So again, another one you could text into if you were interested in letting him know some songs you might like to hear. And yeah, if you want to know more about the Hard Way Festival for motorcycle culture, I think I mentioned there's a beard competition and a mullet competition. Also some great music. Check out the Zed Charles Insta page or Facebook page for all the information. That's starting soon, and it's coming to the Marinda Village Hotel on the 29th of August. Four Artist Show on Friday with Tony, and Tony also has the Oz Music Show every Monday at 12 noon. So lots happening here on Gem FM. So before I go, a little bit more music, and this is again in the Western Sahara Desert tradition. This is Ali Farka Touré, and he's from Timbuktu in Western Mali, and he's here with Rai Kuda. This is Dear Rabe. No, it's not. It's Beyonde. Sorry, Beyonde. Enjoy.

And on the long, slow fade, that's Howlin' Wolf, who's been talking. Love that voice. Every time I think of him, I think of him in Mystery Train. It was a film, black and white film, beautiful film. And he played, I think, a bellhop. Oh, he was in a film about a hotel near a railway. He was gorgeous. And, that's Howlin' Wolf. Before that, from Ali Farka Touré, from the Timbuktu area of Western Sahara, with Rai Kuda, Bonde. Don't know what that means. And a little bit of time left here on the Wednesday afternoon show. The word is desert. Thank you to everyone who's texted in. Really lovely to hear from you. Desert is the word with your name. Let us know where you're listening in from. 0484 510 152. This is Heartbeat from Ajit.

And thanks for listening to the Wednesday Afternoon Show. I'm going to leave you with a beautiful piece of music from Jaya Lakshmi and Ben Leinbach, the Tantrakottam Devi Sektam. Hope you like it. It's a mantra. Been great to have your company. Thanks to everyone who texted in. See you next week. Don't forget, tune in 5 o'clock today. Country Rocks with Roxy. Bye for now.

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1: Hey, hey, Bowen. How is everyone this very fine Wednesday afternoon? I couldn't hear myself then, Willie T.
2: Ah, yes. Got a monitor.
1: Yeah, but welcome to the Country Rocks with Roxy show right here. Right here on 95.1 Gem FM, Bowen's very own community radio station. Couldn't you hear either?
2: No, it was different to the sound check.
1: Yeah,
2: you must
1: have played
2: with something.
1: No, I didn't. I did not play with anything. I think it just goes, it's a bit different when we go live, I think. Anyway. Look, I've got a great show tonight. I've actually got doing something a bit different tonight.
2: What's that?
1: I have got a Jen Mize is going to come on the show a bit later on, around 6:30. But we've been blessed. Wrong word to use. Then we have been lucky enough to get a preview of her new album, Jen is part of Rough and Tumble, the band Rough and Tumble, right? And they produced a new album called Tilt. And it was released in August 7th, earlier this month, mm-hmm. ahead of their performance at the Gympie Music Muster. So tonight I'm going to play the whole album. So there are 10 songs, but they're really good, actually. I think you'll enjoy them.
2: Cool.
1: And, so just for everyone who doesn't know, the Gympie Muster is on this month from Thursday, August 27th to Sunday, the 30th of August. So I have to say that's on my bucket list to one day get down there, as is a pilgrimage to Tamworth.
2: Absolutely.
1: That'd be pretty cool.
2: Mm.
1: But, I think you'll like the music of Jen Mize and the Rough and Tumble. We have had her on the show before. And
2: yeah,
1: really,
2: I thought that name rang a bell.
1: Yeah. So looking forward to that. And before we do, other sort of music I'm playing tonight, just a selection of different people, actually. A bit of Anne Murray, Brenda Lee, Marie Osmond, Kenny Rogers, all sorts of people. So all traditional country, as is the theme on my show.
2: Absolutely. Anything after 19, what?
1: Well, from
2: 90
1: the,
2: doesn't exist.
1: Basically. But, yeah, so, you know, 60s through to the 80s, really. It's about it. I try to mix it up a bit, but, if you listen to this show, you're going to like that music or you're not going to listen, right?
2: But peppered with emerging artists.
1: That's right. So I think that's a nice mix.
2: It is.
1: Yeah.
2: Passing on the baton.
1: But we are going to be having a new country music show on Saturdays with Tony Fossey. Tony's getting around these days, isn't he?
2: He is.
1: He's doing a modern country show, which is starting this Saturday.
2: Ah.
1: Yes. So I'll tell you a bit more about it later on, what the name is and times and all that sort of stuff. But yeah, something if you're a modern country fan,
2: modern country with Tony Fossey.
1: Yep, you can tune in to Tony's show on Saturday. There you go.
2: Mm.
1: All right, we're going to move on to guess what?
2: The secret word.
1: And what's that for?
2: Shameless self-promotion.
1: The Listen and Win competition, which we run every month, right? And this month is a very special prize. It's a two 5-day double passes to the Airlie Beach Festival of Music. It's a big prize. It really is. It's like, one 3-day pass is like worth $340. So we're giving away two 5-day passes. Ooh. And it's $680 bucks for each of those, and we've got two of those to give away. So what a great prize. This runs all the way through August, so there's not much. There's, I guess we're halfway through, aren't we, August now? It's the 19th.
2: Yep.
1: Yeah. So it runs all the way through till the 31st of August, and the winner is going to be announced on the Wednesday afternoon show with Donna on September 2nd.
2: Donna's a massive music fan, so she'll be happy to put that out.
1: Yeah. So stay tuned and good luck, Bowen. My secret word for today, or this show, is... Now, as you know, all my secret words end with the letter Y. Tonight is no different. It's tricky.
2: Tricky.
1: Tricky. Mm-hmm. Tricky dicky. T-R-I-C-K-Y. There you go. Tricky. I haven't used that before, have I? Tricky? It sounds like I have because every other word that I mention ends with a Y. But anyway, tricky. How easy is that? Our number here is 0484-510-152. And so text that in, Tricky, together with your name and where you're listening in from, because as everyone knows, I'm a bit nosy. Well, I'm not really. I'm just saying, I'm trying to be funny now, but nosy because I really do want to know where our listeners are from. I'm the statistician of the crew here at Gem FM, and I like to put together figures so I know where our listeners are indeed listening in from.
2: I wouldn't even try and say that word, statistician.
1: Statistics. I used to know a guy that couldn't say the word statistics, and he'd say statistics.
2: And market research was his gig.
1: No, he wasn't. He wasn't a market researcher. So anyway, all right, Willie T. I think I've done all the business at hand for starting the show. So I think we'll get on with some music now. And this is a bit of Anne Murray doing an Elvis Presley song, Always On My Mind.

0: 95.1 Gem FM, and this is Country Rocks with Roxy. It's the show about nothing more than country music. I was making a joke last week, wasn't I, Willie T, where I don't come up with a lot of stories about the artists that I play on this show. I just play it. It's about straight the music. Up. And I just talk about nothing for the rest of the show, except when I speak to my wonderful guests when they come on, and they've got all the stories. They're real stories.
1: That's right.
0: Stories straight from the horse's mouth, I say. Listen to their music. Talk about the message and the stories behind the music. How cool is that?
1: That is cool.
0: Yep, and we're catching up with Jen Mize from Rough and Tumble about the new album they've released, and we're going to talk. I'll be playing the focus tracks a bit later on after we speak to Jen. Shake Something Loose and Cellophane. Cellophane, I actually listened to this song, and it's really beautiful. It's haunting. It's the only way I can describe it. So we'll be catching up with Jen around 6:30. So, yeah, stay tuned. They're always great chats, I feel, with when I've got my special guests on. But I just wanted to say a big hello to Robert and Pam. They've texted in the secret word for this show tonight, which is tricky. T-R-I-C-K-Y. And yes, you go in. If you do text in, you go into the draw to possibly win one of 2 5-day double passes to the Airlie Beach Festival of Music. And so what a great prize, sorry. And you get a Gem FM merch pack. Can't forget about that. So the Festival of Music is on from the 5th of November, Thursday the 5th of November to Monday the 9th of November. And lots of great artists on during that time. Like on Friday, there's Xavier Rudd. Saturday, the Whitlams, the Radiators, Conrad Sewell, 1920. Sunday, Mark Seymour, Mental as Anything, Nathan Cavalieri. And then on Monday, lots of, like, Nathan is again playing. And guess who else is? Zed Charles Band is playing. Lots of great bands to listen in on.
1: What day was that one?
0: That's on the Monday the 9th.
1: Okay.
0: Zed Charles Band. But, yeah. Hey, I may as well tell everyone now. We actually, Gem FM, have actually secured a bus to get down to the festival, to the Whitsunday Festival of Music. How cool is that?
1: Super cool.
0: It is cool. The Airlie Beach Festival of Music. We've hired a bus, and we've got some special prices on the tickets to the festival one day, because there actually are not any one day passes this year. So we've got, because we're coming from Bowen, we've got special prices on the tickets as well. So stay tuned. We will tell you more about that next week. Cool.
1: That'd be cool.
0: So start planning to come down. The party bus of fun, I don't know. But it'll be fun, I reckon.
1: I reckon it will be, yeah. Absolutely.
0: Wander around, have some brekkie first up, and then wander around, listen to some music.
1: Yeah, well, what is it? There's 16 venues.
0: Yeah.
1: Around Airlie. Yeah, so that's it'll be a ripper day.
0: Yeah, I reckon it will be.
1: You know?
0: Yeah, absolutely.
1: We'll get the running sheet of the acts in places and plan our day too.
0: Yeah, absolutely. It'll be a ripper day.
1: Yeah.
0: Jeez, your terminology, ripper. Ripper day, yeah. Anyway. So, yeah, just if you are going to the full festival, there's Music Celebrates a limited 2-day pass release. So, see, they're only selling 3-day passes. And we're lucky enough to be given a 1-day pass.
1: Oh, right.
0: So, yeah, there's a limit a limited two-day pass release, and this pass allows you to attend for 2 days instead of three. So you pick either Friday, Saturday, or Saturday and Sunday, and the two pass is only $250. And it's great value for that two-day period. With over 60-plus acts to choose from, spread throughout 16 venues, there is plenty to do and see. And in keeping with the theme that two is double the fun, the festival has also appointed both Nathan Cavalieri and 1920 as dual ambassadors for the 2026 event. So, yeah. You can either do that or stay tuned for next week when we tell you about our trip from Bowen. It's pretty exciting.
1: Absolutely. Yeah. What'd you call it?
0: The party bus.
1: The party bus.
0: The party bus.
1: 95.1 Gem FM party bus to Airlie. Oh, look out. Hey?
0: Yeah, we'll have a bus driver who will pick us up from here, take us down to Airlie, and then we'll be picked up from Airlie Beach and driven back home.
1: Whoa.
0: How cool. We'll just have to organise like a central meeting point.
1: Hey.
0: So, yeah, I think
1: that's And you'll be organising the sing-along in the bus on the way home.
0: Yeah, I was thinking, what are we going to do on the bus? So, yeah, maybe some games and we'll have to pack lots of lollies and chips and stuff and drinks.
1: Refreshments.
0: Refreshments. That'll be fun, won't it?
1: Absolutely.
0: Yeah. Anyway. We'll be talking a lot more about that in the coming weeks. Well, it's on, in November, so we've still got September, October to organise it. So, well, yeah, to get everyone to get on the bus.
1: All right.
0: All right. Well, we're going to listen to some more music. Willie T, did you like Rough and Tumble's Double Talk? That was a pretty cool...
1: Yeah, I did.
0: Yeah, I thought so. They've got some really good music. Anyway, coming up is another one by Rough and Tumble, and it's called The Greater Good.
1: All right.
0: Enjoy.

on a warm summer's evening, on a train bound for nowhere, I met up with a gambler. We were both too tired to sleep, so we took turns to stay.

0: That's right. You know, not to count your money sitting at the table. Got to wait till you get home and count the money.
1: Absolutely.
0: That was a bit of Kenny Rogers, the gambler. I don't mind Kenny Rogers. He's got a sort of a comforting voice, hasn't he? Very comforting country voice.
1: Yeah.
0: And before that, Marie Osmond, a bit of Paper Roses. I love that song.
1: You do?
0: I do, yep. And Rough and Tumble, how good are they? I really am enjoying their music. Great or good. I know you said that they don't sound very country, but they're country enough.
1: Yeah, I said that you can understand why they've been lumped in.
0: Yeah.
1: The country genre. It's a wide family.
0: Yeah. No, they describe slinky funk, Americana and blues rock.
1: Yeah, I could understand that too.
0: Yeah, no, it's pretty cool. I'm enjoying their music and can't wait to catch up with them a bit later in the show. Hey, Willie T, we're heading off to the Bowen Art Society art exhibition on Friday, aren't we?
1: Yes, we are.
0: I'm very excited. Everyone is excited because it's going to be a really good night. We've got a record number of artists.
1: Yeah.
0: And a record number of pieces.
1: Oh, okay.
0: Yeah, so do you want to know exactly how many?
1: Absolutely.
0: 203 pieces of art.
1: Wow.
0: Plus all the little junior people, they're another 26, I think.
1: Oh, cool.
0: Yeah, so it's going to be a really fun night. The Lord Mayor is going to be there, Ry Collins, and the Deputy Lord Mayor, John Finlay, is going to be there. So
1: both of whom are regular guests on your Friday show,
0: right,
1: aren't they?
0: So that's really cool. Little
1: finger
0: bit
1: on the pulse, Roxy.
0: Yes, you love making fun of me, don't you? Yes, you do. Anyway, that's okay. And, so it'll be a fun night.
1: Hey, there's entertainment too, isn't there?
0: Yes, Samantha Roberts is going to be performing live, so that'll be fun. And, it'll be a great night. And there's drinks available for purchase. There'll be some nibblies and stuff while you run around looking at all the pieces of art, and everything is for all pieces of art are for sale, so you never know, you might see something that will look amazing in your house.
1: Original.
0: And original, and you know, artists from all over the Whitsunday region.
1: Yeah,
0: so that's pretty cool. Not just Bowen, we've got people from Airlie Beach, from Proserpine, from Air as well. So, we're punching above our weight, the little Bowen Art Society art exhibition. So,
1: top of the Whitsundays.
0: That's up at Flagstaff Hill. Everyone is welcome to attend. It starts at 6. Presentations go from 7 to 7:30. And, it'll just wrap up, I guess, once all the dancing is over and done with. All the entertainment and dancing is over and done with. So, yeah. Come on along. It'll be a fun night.
1: Yeah, well.
0: Mm-hmm. Okay. My secret word for tonight is tricky. T-R-I-C-K-Y. And if you text on in, you go in to for the chance to win a 5-day double pass to the Airlie Beach Festival of Music, and we've got two of those to give away, and it is being drawn on September the 2nd. So text on in, guys. You don't want to miss this one. It's an excellent prize, and why wouldn't you want to go? Right?
1: Absolutely.
0: Okay, let's keep going with some more music and some more Rough and Tumble. Holy moly.

0: 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And this is Country Rocks with Roxy and Willie T keeping me company tonight. Hey, Willie T.
1: Hi, Roxy.
0: That was a bit of, holy moly, Rough and Tumble. I'm really enjoying their music. Can't wait to catch up with them a bit later on. I'm leaving it up to you, Donnie and Marie Osmond, who doesn't like a bit of Donnie and Marie and Anne Murray, Daydream Believer. You really do know Anne Murray's voice, hey? It's very recognisable.
1: Yeah, and she does good interpretations of covers. She makes them her own.
0: That she does, Willie T.
1: She Anne Murrayizes them.
0: Yeah. Hey, if you are listening or you've just tuned in, don't forget the secret word for tonight, for this show, is tricky. T-R-I-C-K-Y. And all you need to do is text that into 0484-510-152. Hey, Willie T, we were at a party on the weekend and Rebecca came up to me and asked if she could take a selfie with me for her hubby, Nils. Now, I'm not sure. I'm pretty sure he just listens to the What's Happening in Bowen show. But if you're listening to this one, Nils, hi, and thank you for being such a loyal listener. I'll say a big hello again on Friday. But just in case you are listening tonight, love to hear from you. Text on in. I say it to say hello. That's coming through air, Willie T, you eating your lollies. Okay? Yes, he's eating lollies while he's on air, people. What are they?
1: Eucalyptus.
0: Eucalyptus lollies.
1: Aussie drops.
0: All right, well, I'll crumple up some paper while you're doing your show later on. I'll be in the background going... Cool? Have we got a deal?
1: Absolutely.
0: Very good. Cool. Okay. I just wanted to actually mention also that we've got only now... till Wednesday, well, there's still quite a bit of time actually, nominations for the Australia Day Awards. And they nominations actually close on the 30th of September, which is a Wednesday at 4 p.m. But it's a good opportunity to recognise all those amazing individuals or groups that, you know, often work quietly behind the scenes to do great things within the community. And there are actually a total of 10 award categories, and some of them are Citizen of the Year, Sports Person of the Year, Arts and Cultural Awards, Environmental Awards, and the Mayor Award for Outstanding Contribution to Community. So if you know someone who could be a worthy recipient of one of these awards, text on in or, put it in. You've got till Wednesday the 30th of September, and you just can go, I would say just go to the Whitsunday Regional Council's website, and I'm sure there will be some links there that'll take you straight to where you can do the submissions, the nominations. So, well worthwhile, I think. Okay, we might keep going with some more music. And coming up, some more Rough and Tumble, and this is Moneymaker.

0: That was very pretty, wasn't it? That was... It's Brenda Lee I'm playing. I know she doesn't sound very country, but she is.
1: Yeah, she was roped into country.
0: Yeah. So that was Frank Sinatra, Fly Me to the Moon favourite. Leanne Rimes, You Light Up My Life. There's one I never play, Leanne. And Rough and Tumble's Moneymaker. Really enjoying their music. We'll be catching up with them very soon. Before that, don't forget my secret word for this show tonight is tricky. T-R-I-C-K-Y. Not sure where everyone is tonight. Maybe having an early nap or eating. Who knows? No one's texting. Like, if no one's texting me, Willie T, you haven't got a hope.
1: I haven't got hope. They'll probably be asking to withdraw their last text.
0: Yeah. The life. So funny. Anyway, lucky we can laugh at ourselves, hey?
1: Absolutely. It's not a contest.
0: No, it's not a contest, Willie T. That's exactly right. Our number here is 0484-510-152. I just think people don't listen to the radio anymore at night.
1: I don't know. Who listens to the radio? Mm. That's a song.
0: Yeah. Sing it.
1: No.
0: You'll never hear Willie T sing anything.
1: And it's probably all for the best that you don't.
0: Yeah,
1: I think that song was Australian Crawl, wasn't it?
0: Yeah. Who listens to the radio? That's what I'd like to know.
1: Oh, see, you've got a beautiful singing voice, Roxy.
0: Who listens to the radio? Anyway.
1: Can you do The Boys Line Up?
0: No, that's a bit more complex, that one.
1: Okay.
0: So, no, I'm not going to try that one. But I have a few other things that I need to tell people about. And one of those is that I'll be catching up with Sergeant Michelle O'Regan this Friday for my Coffee with a Cop session. That's pretty cool.
1: Yeah.
0: And she's got some interesting stuff that we'll be talking about road safety again. So it's very important, road safety. She always brings a lot of good information with her, I feel. Anyway, there you go.
1: Oh. And she does.
0: She does. And, yeah, we'll leave it at that because I'll leave all that information to her when she comes in.
1: Fair enough, Roxy.
0: Fair enough. Okay, we're going to listen to some more music. And this is Nobody Said This Would Be Easy. Rough and Tumble again.

0: just caught the last bit of the doo-doo-doo-doo. This is Country Rocks with Roxy right here on 95.1 Gem FM, Bowen's very own community radio station. And that was more Donny and Marie Osmond. Morningside of the Mountain, The Eagles, Tequila Sunrise, and some more Rough and Tumble. Nobody said this would be easy. I'm really enjoying Rough and Tumble.
1: Yeah, so am I.
0: Yeah. Hey, the secret word for tonight is, well, for this show, because Willie T will have his own word later on, is tricky, T-R-I-C-K-Y. And, yep, all you need to do is text that into 0484-510-152 for a chance to win one of 2 5-day double passes to the Early Beach Festival of Music. And you also will receive a Gem FM merch pack worth $50. So pretty cool, I think. Don't forget to include your name and where you're listening in from, because it's cool. Important.
1: It is.
0: Have you got a good show lined up, Willie T?
1: I've got a wee ripper of a show.
0: Yes.
1: So I'm kicking off with some ZZ Top.
0: That's right, because
1: Frank Beard died, the drummer from ZZ Top. The only guy that didn't have a beard down to his navel.
0: But he did.
1: He died on Monday.
0: Right.
1: Yeah.
0: How old was he?
1: 77. So.
0: Right.
1: Yeah.
0: Yes. A bit depressing. Johnny Young.
1: Yeah.
0: The other day as well. Mm. Anyway.
1: I'm surprised you haven't played
0: Johnny Young.
1: Yeah.
0: Well, he doesn't sing any country stuff, does he? I don't know Johnny Young has ever sung country.
1: I don't know.
0: No, doubt it. Well, what did he sing?
1: Close Your Eyes.
0: Close Your Eyes and I'll Kiss You. Yeah. Tomorrow I'll Miss You. I'll have to see if we've got it on our in our library. I doubt it. I doubt Mac has got Johnny Young in there.
1: He might have the Beatles version of it.
0: Oh, that's true. Okay, I'll have a look. Anyway, we're going to go back to some music. And when we come back next, I'll be chatting to Jen Mize from the Rough and Tumble about their album. And, yeah, should be good.
1: All right.
0: Okay. Here's, anyway, to kick us off anyway, I forgot to put a Rough and Tumble on this one, but anyway, it's a bit of Anne Murray.

0: you're listening to 95.1 Gem FM, and this is Country Rocks with Roxy. And we've been listening to quite a few different artists tonight. That was actually Kitty Wells doing Wooden Heart, which was an Elvis Presley song, I think. I'll have to check with Willie T a bit later. But we've also been playing some music from Jen Mize and the Rough and Tumble. And as promised, I have got Jen on the phone. Hey, Jen, how are you?
1: Hey, Roxy. Going great. How are you?
0: Yeah, very well. Thank you. It's wonderful. We're moving into a bit of spring soon. Are you looking forward to spring?
1: I am. It's been a little chilly down here. I'm sure it's just mild, much more mild up there for you guys.
0: Yeah.
1: But yeah, I'll be looking forward to a little bit of spring sometime soon.
0: Yes.
1: I'm moving my niece from Canada into her master's program in Townsville. So I'll be up your way not too far from now.
0: Oh, okay.
1: Getting her all set up. She's going into marine biology. So.
0: Oh, wow.
1: Pretty good place to do it.
0: I'll say, yep. Right, very close to all the Great Barrier Reef and all the reefs up there. So, yeah. Amazing.
1: Yeah, I'm pretty excited for her.
0: Yeah,
1: so
0: absolutely.
1: I'll be up your way not too long from now.
0: Oh, well, drop on in if you're driving past Bowen. Love to see you.
1: We might, actually.
0: Yeah,
1: we'd have to drive from Townsville to Airlie, at some point.
0: Oh, okay.
1: Yeah.
0: Well, yeah.
1: Let me
0: give us a call. You can come into the studio, have a chat. That'd be cool.
1: Yeah, that'd be amazing.
0: Have a drink. Yeah, that'd be cool. Hey, we're here. Well, let's get off the social stuff.
1: Okay,
0: we're here to chat about your new album, Tilt, which we've been really enjoying. We've listened to quite a few tracks from it, Jen, but we're just about to listen to Shake Something Loose and Cellophane. So great songs, both of them. Cellophane in particular, I thought it's such a beautiful song. What's the story behind that one?
1: Well, it's actually a cool story. I don't know if you're familiar with Felicity Urquhart and Josh Cunningham.
0: Yeah.
1: They met doing a thing called Song Club, right?
0: Mm-hmm.
1: And I joined that song club just after they had done their time in it, and I joined the song club just after they had left. I'm friends with both of them.
0: Yeah.
1: But the song club's run by a really lovely Australian man called Sam Hawksley.
0: Yeah.
1: He's a great singer-songwriter, lives in Nashville, encourages everyone to, stick to their songwriting, routines.
0: Yeah.
1: And so the song club works like you basically, Sam will give you a prompt, and within the week, you have to write a song.
0: Oh, wow.
1: So you get your prompt usually on like a Saturday, I think. And
0: yeah.
1: Then by Thursday night at midnight, you have to turn in your song.
0: Oh, okay.
1: So one of the prompts that Sam gave our song club at the time was transparent, just the word transparent.
0: Yeah.
1: And that led me to write Cellophane. And I think that song had been sitting in my, in my psyche and in my soul for a long time. Cause I wrote it pretty quickly. I wrote it, kind of in a, just a daze. And it came out within like an hour and a half. It was fully cooked. So
0: Wow. It's
1: one of those that feels like a gift,
0: Yes,
1: sometimes
0: yes.
1: You have to work for songs and sometimes they're just there.
0: Yeah.
1: They come out through you.
0: Wow.
1: Yeah.
0: It's a beautiful song. I can't wait to share it with everyone. And the other one is Shake Something Loose. That's a bit more rockin', that one.
1: That's definitely a rockin' one. That one leads off the record. So we open with a bang with that one. It's got like a bit of a Rolling Stones kind of vibe to it. That one's about, just getting to a point in life where, you're not a kid anymore. You're no spring chicken. Sometimes you have to just shake it all up and try some new things in this world and romanticize your life a little bit.
0: I wrote that one. Yeah.
1: Yeah.
0: Like that, romanticize your life a little bit. Yeah,
1: yeah,
0: absolutely.
1: It's good for you.
0: Yeah,
1: it's good for
0: it
1: you.
0: Is.
1: I wrote that one with band member Steve Fernley, who is our drummer, and it was his first co-write ever. He did a damn good job. he brought really great vibes to it. We did that co-write together and decided that track is the lead-off track to the record.
0: Wow. Wow, that's amazing. And you're off to the Gympie Muster, which is next week, next Thursday it starts, August the 27th, and goes till Sunday the 30th. And you'll be performing there with the Rough and Tumble as well. Is that right? The whole lot of you?
1: Yeah, that's right. So so the Rough and Tumble, the big band, we're playing what we're playing for the pre-muster, which sounds insane, but it's basically there's so many people that go to the Gympie muster and go camping ahead of time that they've started running a pre-muster program where they only open up one of the stages, the Crowbar, which is a pretty fair, it's a pretty big stage, but they open that up in the evenings for all the people that are already out there camping, and that starts like 3-4 days before the muster starts. The whole Rough and Tumble, the nine of us, will be playing there on Tuesday the 25th for the pre-muster in the Crowbar. We'll be the headline act and, you know, bring in the noise, because we make a mighty noise with the nine of us on stage.
0: it'd be great. Where else do you perform, Jen? Like, where, just basically around where you live, or do you tour a bit?
1: We do a little bit of touring. It makes it easier for us if we can get a spot on a major music festival.
0: Yeah, absolutely.
1: That makes it a bit easier.
0: Yeah.
1: So we try to work around that type of thing, because it does stack up much better that way.
0: Yeah.
1: Because bringing the whole band is, you know, it's obviously an expensive thing to do.
0: Yeah, absolutely.
1: But you know, when we play around Southeast Queensland a lot, doing music festivals and things like that. But we do get around a little bit, and next year we're already booking shows for next year now.
0: Cool.
1: And we also do stripped back versions of our songs.
0: Yes.
1: So we do some, like, you know, MTV Unplugged acoustic style things where two or three of us show up someplace and we perform the songs in a really stripped back version, obviously. We have ways of making things happen, but usually we're booked for major music festivals like the Gympie Muster, Tamworth, Woodford Folk Festival, that type of thing.
0: Yeah, cool. Very good. Very good. And you're also doing some writing with people as well, you were saying.
1: Yeah, but before the muster even starts, I've got two songwriting camps back to back. One is with the amazing singer-songwriter Lynn Botel. She runs a camp, multiple camps per year, called She, which is a songwriting camp for just the ladies.
0: Wow.
1: Which is really great. It's really great bonding experience, and a lot of great songs come out of it every time. So I'll be doing Lynn's She camp in Springbrook on the Gold Coast, Hinterland, with Melody Moko and Greta Ziller and Lynn and myself.
0: Oh, wow. How much fun would that be?
1: Look, it's so much fun, because these are some of my favorite people.
0: Yeah.
1: And the attendees are also really great singer-songwriters of all ages. And
0: yes.
1: So that's really great. And then I'm also involved in the Campfire camp, which is a songwriting camp. It's its first year. It's a collaboration with the Gympie Muster, the Academy of Country Music in Tamworth, and the Academy of Country Music in Gympie.
0: Wow.
1: So it's, you know, it's kind of everyone's coming together for the love of song, and Academy graduates from Tamworth that are senior Academy graduates are attending. It's very small. It's very, boutique kind of thing for them. Other mentors coming along, Becky Cole, Adam Eckersley, Melody Moko is part of that.
0: Wow.
1: Lynn, Roger Corbett. I mean, it's going to be really, really fun.
0: Absolutely. Big names you've mentioned in there too, so it should be amazing.
1: I have so much fun doing the songwriting camps.
0: Yeah.
1: It's just a blast.
0: Yes. So do you have to be, like, I'm thinking, oh, I'd love to do that, but you'd have to be able to play an instrument, wouldn't you?
1: Not necessarily. I will tell you that at songwriting camps that I've been to, we have people attend as lyricists.
0: Right.
1: So if you even consider taking a punt on doing some songwriting, I think places like She, that's a really great camp to do that. We've had lyricists. Also the Dag Sheep Station, their songwriting camp, they have just lyricists. And same with the Song Muster, which we do in Gympie. We have lyricists come all the time, because you're doing mostly co-writes. So there's always someone who can play guitar, and usually there's someone in the room who can play guitar better than me. So, I just go, why don't you play on this one, you know?
0: Yeah.
1: And I'm decent. decent. I'm decent, but I'm not, you know, I'm not a guitarist first. So yeah, like I think getting involved in these songwriting camps, you'd be surprised, even if you have no prior experience, they're pretty filling, like they fill your cup, you know?
0: Yeah. Yeah. Wow. Okay. Well, that's something I might give a try sometime in my life. I think that sounds amazing.
1: I think you should do it, Roxy. You love music, so why not?
0: Yeah.
1: Come on down.
0: Yeah. Yeah, well, I'll have to chat to you a bit later on about it, and maybe do it one year. Definitely.
1: Yeah, mate. Yeah. I think it'd be great.
0: Yeah.
1: It'd be great to have you.
0: All right. Well, hey, Jen, we might listen to Shake Something Loose, and then Cellophane. Would you like to intro those?
1: I would love to do that. This is Jen from Jen Mize and the Rough and Tumble, and you're on Gem FM with Roxy. These next two songs are from myself and the band, Jen Mize and the Rough and Tumble. The first one's called Shake Something Loose. The second one is called Cellophane, and this is from our new record, brand new, called Tilt.
0: Excellent. Thanks, Jen. Catch you next time.
1: Too easy. Thank you so much.

0: 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And how cool is Jen? I love speaking to her. I know, she's always got some amazing stories. And did you hear that song, Cellophane? How amazing.
1: Yeah.
0: Oh, it's such a good song. And honestly, I was talking to her after our chat, but I think it'd be an amazing experience doing some songwriting. Not that I would ever, I would never aspire to. I don't think I'd be ever that good, because I think you'd have to be quite inspired to write, to be a lyricist.
1: You don't think you could write Yesterday?
0: No. I think whatever I wrote would be really long-winded. look at Kris Kristofferson. Like, I think he's amazing.
1: Yeah.
0: The way he just strings a couple of words together, but there's a real skill in it.
1: Yeah, well, he's an Oxford scholar.
0: Yeah.
1: In literature.
0: Yes.
1: But he writes songs that the every person can, feel. It's amazing what they do.
0: It is. But I have to say, I would just go just for the experience and pretend I was a song, trying to songwrite, but just to be around that creative process, I think it'd be really interesting.
1: Yeah, it would.
0: Don't you reckon? Anyway, that's me.
1: She's an artist.
0: No. Anyway, I'd like to consider myself an artist, but anyway. And maybe another life. I've spent too much of this life being normal and boring.
1: Define normal.
0: Oh, anyway. Yeah, we won't get into too many deep and meaningfuls.
1: No, it's a country show.
0: Yeah, that's right. All right. I'm going to pass it over to you after this, Willie T.
1: All right. I'm going to make some noise.
0: Yes. So my secret word for tonight, don't forget, is tricky, T-R-I-C-K-Y. Don't forget to text that in for a chance to win one of 2 5-day double passes to the Whitsunday, Early Beach Whitsunday Festival of Music. Did I get that right? No, Early Beach Festival of Music. I've got all the Whitsundays and stuff going around in my head.
1: You have.
0: Anyway, text on in. Our number here is 0484-510-152. All right. I actually do have one song. It's not country. It's All My Loving by Amy Winehouse. I don't know if it's the same one that Johnny Young sang, but I'm curious to hear. I've put it into my library, but I've never actually played it, so we'll see what it is.
1: Oh.
0: Okay, follow it up with some more Rough and Tumble. Anyway, I'm going to get off here, and hope you enjoy Willie T's show. Hope you've enjoyed mine. I'll see you later. I'll see you on Friday for What's Happening in Bowen. And have a great night, Bowen. See you later. Bye.
1: See ya.

0: 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Nothing but the blues, 7 till 9 o'clock on Wednesday nights on 95.1 GMFM. 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
0: G'day, Bowen, the Whit Sundays and the world. Yes, this is me, the Whit Sunday, Willie T, bringing you 2 hours of At the Crossroads for your weekly double shot of the blues. We're broadcasting from the Gem of the Whit Sundays on Bowen's Own, 95.1 Gem FM. And as I remind you each and every week, for those of you with friends not lucky enough to live up here in our beautiful slice of tropical paradise, tell them that Gem FM is live streamed and all of our live shows are recorded and available later on demand via our website. 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When you get to the front page, hit the familiar triangular button, and bang, At the Crossroads is on. And if you want to watch or listen to, thank God they haven't got cameras in here. If you want to listen to my show later on in the week or on the weekend, all you've got to do is, again, Google Gem FM Bowen and then navigate your way to the shows page. And when you see the sepia tones of At the Crossroads, click on that and there it is. And it's even got a playlist of all the songs played tonight. So if you want to research something, you can look them up. And the show will be up for a month and then it cycles through. All right. So we've got a varied show tonight, travelling down some of the many dusty and not-so-dusty roads on our blues journey. In honour of the late Frank Beard, the drummer of ZZ Top, who died on Monday, we're going to kick off with Upstairs Blues, also called Blues with Huey. Following that, we've got Dynamic Duo Blues, then we've got Antipodes Blues, then Chart Bustin' Blues, Sticky Beak Blues, Big Apple Blues, Prodigy Blues. And to bring it on home, we've got Kansas City Here I Come Blues. So, as I said, to kick off tonight's show, we've got a tribute to Frank Beard. He was ZZ Top's misnamed drummer who died on Monday. I say misnamed because if you've ever seen pictures of ZZ Top, they're a three-piece. Two of them have got beards right down to their navels, and the one that hasn't got a beard and is a clean skin is Frank Beard. He was the drummer. A little bit about ZZ Top. When I was a kid, there was a song of theirs called LaGrange, and basically every cover band played it. And right up to the end of the 80s, just about every cover band played LaGrange. It came out in 71. They played sort of blues rock and Texas rock, Texas blues, Texas boogie. But they always maintained their connection to the blues. In the 80s, in the dawn of the MTV revolution, they had three major hits, which had a touch of their blues boogie sort of vibe, but they were for a pop generation. And those three songs you might have heard are Legs, as in She's Got Legs, Sharp Dressed Man, and Gimme All Your Lovin'. They were monster hits, and so was the album for a new audience. But the old schoolers would remember them from their very first album called ZZ Top's first album, and then their Trey Hombre, which was the one with LaGrange. So I'm going to kick off our tribute to Mr. Frank Beard with Blue Jeans Blues from the album Fandango, Certified Blues from their debut album called ZZ Top's first album, then 2000 Blues, which came out in 94, and the big one for old people, LaGrange, Trey Hombre, which came out in 73. Enjoy. Rest in peace, Mr. Beard.

You must spread around. United takes its time. Might the shack outside the game. You know what I'm talking about. Just let me know if you wanna go to that home out on the range. They got a lot of nice girls.

All right, that was the bluesy side of, and the Texas boogie side of ZZ Top with Blue Jeans, Certified Blues, 2000 Blues, and the two you might have known, or vaguely remember, is LaGrange and Tush. Now, in the break, I got a phone call on my phone, not the station phone, saying, what about playing the more modern ones from the MTV era? So I will. After all, it is a bit of a tribute to the late, great Mr. Frank Beard. So it's two of the smash hits from 1983's Eliminator album that put them on a the listen list for a whole new generation of people. You can still hear the Texas boogie sort of side to them, but it's a lot more slick and polished with a real 80s sound. So it's Give Me All Your Lovin' and The Last One, Legs. ZZ Top with the late, great Mr. Frank Beard on drums. Enjoy.

All right, that was two songs from ZZ Top's mega album of the 80s in 83 from Eliminator, Give Me All Your Lovin' and Legs, and it opened them up to a whole new audience, and I know some people that heard that and then started investigating their back catalogue and are now blues aficionados. So there we go. And speaking of blues aficionados, bit of a segue on this one. We're announcing our station's Listen and Win competition for this month. The reason why it's a segue is my secret word for tonight is slim. And there's a lot of slims, like Magic Slim, in the blues in universe. 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And that's got a hat, a T-shirt, a coffee cup, a wine cover, a tote bag, and a sticker. So there you go. What a prize. So once again, text in the secret word slim with your name, where you live or where you're listening from to 0484 510152. That's the Gem FM Listen and Win competition for August. All right. Now, in order to be able to afford these sort of prizes, we've got to have sponsors to keep the radio station going. The announcers and personnel doesn't cost anything because we're all volunteers. But one of the great supporters we've had over the years is none other than the Wangaratta Bowls Club. And they are having through till the end of this month the winter bingo competition, Friday mornings at 9:30. And the competition includes bingo payouts, jackpots, raffles, lucky tickets, and a free morning tea. Got to stress that. And those that know, know. And those that don't, well, head off down to 12 to 14 Maroona Street, Queens Beach, to the Wangaratta Bowls Club on Friday mornings for the Friday morning winter bingo competition, 9:30 a.m. All right, let's get back to some music. I've had to do some rearranging since I had that request for a couple of extras. So we're going to launch straight into the Antipodes Blues. And those who listen to this program have learnt that word. It's an old-fashioned word for Australia, the area around Australia, New Zealand, New Guinea, the Antipodes. So we've got, and I call it that because we've got an Aussie singer giving us three of her finest, and that's Fiona Boys. She's an internationally famous blues artist these days. She plays guitar and cigar box as well. And I read a review on her once, and they basically said you can't pigeonhole this lady. She plays blues, but what sort of blues? All the different styles. So we've got three of hers tonight from her Blues Woman album of 2009. And the songs are Place of Milk and Honey, Fishing Hole, which is pretty appropriate for the Whitsundays, and Howlin' at Your Door. Yamba's own Ms. Fiona Boys. Enjoy.

All right, that was Aussie's own Fiona Boys with Place of Milk and Honey, Fishing Hole and Howling at Your Door. Excuse me. I reckon that Fishing Hole has a real affinity with Bowen. The other day, when we had 3 or 4 days and the ocean was like a pond, you couldn't park a boat on Starboard Drive, and we were lucky enough to live next door to a fisherman whose name can't be mentioned because he doesn't want to give away his secret spot, but he gave us a couple of nice fillets and just like to say thanks, mate. You know who you are. All right. The other thing before I close up on Fiona Boyles, I didn't know, but she's the only Aussie musician ever to be recognised in the American Blues Foundation's Blues Music Awards with 8 nominations, and in 2019, the Traditional Female Artist of the Year. Aussie, Aussie, Aussie, oi, oi, blues. How cool is that? All right. Well, if you've just tuned in and you're not sure what you're listening to, or you haven't guessed it, yes, you are listening to At the Crossroads with Nothing But the Blues with me, Whitsunday, Willie T. We're broadcasting from the top of the Whitsundays on Bowen's Own 95.1 Gem FM. All right. Now, we've got another announcement to make, and this is pretty good. The nominations are open for the Whitsunday Community Hero for 2027 Australia Day Awards. Nominations opened on August the 1st, giving the Whitsunday community the opportunity to recognise outstanding individuals, groups and volunteers who make a positive difference across our region. And there are swags on around here. A lot of people dig in and help out. It's really good to see, I reckon. So there are 10 categories. Citizen of the Year, Young Citizen of the Year, Senior Sports Person of the Year, Young Sports Person of the Year, Arts and Cultural Award, Young Arts and Cultural Award, Environmental Achievement Award, Community Group Award, the Wally Hinchin Community Volunteer Award, and Mayor Award for Outstanding Contribution to our community. All right. Now, nominations close on the last day in September, Wednesday, the 30th of September. And you send your nominations to, just changing the page, nominations can be submitted online via the Smarty Grants at www.whitsundayrc.smartygrants.com.au/Australia Day Awards. Australia Day Awards 2027. There you go. Or if you want to, just give them a ring. Where's the number? Phone. 1300 WRC Queensland. That's 1300 972 753. For your chance to nominate someone who deserves recognition, even though being a typical Oz, they'll say, I didn't do much. But we do. There's a lot of people around here who do a lot of things for the community. So there you go, the Whitsunday Regional Council's Australia Day Community Awards. All right, let's go back to some music. So next up, I've got my new usual segment, the Roots Music Report Chart. And what that is, it's a chart, an American chart, and they collate the plays of blues songs or albums by radio play in the States. And this week we've got a new number one, and it's an album by, I thought it was Jovan Webb, but Roxy pointed out that it could well be Jovin, J-O-V-I-N, because that's the way Serbs say
Joven. I didn't think it because the guy's American blackfella. But it may well be Joven. Either way, he's a hell of a good guitarist and got a great voice. So the album Sons of the Sinner, currently number one, and we've got three songs. The first one is from an older album, Drifter, of 2024. Then we've got two songs from his new one. And the reason I've done that is because the album hasn't been fully released yet. The first two songs have been released, they're sequentially releasing them every week. So, three songs, Bottom of the Line from an older album, and then two, Every Time I Roll the Dice and Gunpowder and Lead from the current number one album by Counts from the Roots Music Report in the USA. Enjoy.

That was the current number one blues album by Radio Airplay as collated by the Roots Music Report. And that's from the album being released sequentially by Mr. Yovan Webb, Son of a Sinner, which is just out. As I said before, it sort of threw me a bit. Yovan could be Jovan. He's an African-American. It could be Jovan or it could be the European Yovan. I'm not sure. All right. And a little bit of shameless self-promotion for the second hour of the show. And it is the Listen and Win competition of Gem FM for August. And this is a ripper prize. It's a two by 5 day double passes to the Ely Beach Festival of Music. Let's see, there's 60 acts to choose from and 16 venues, so there's an awful lot to see and there's an awful lot to listen to. All you have to do is text in my secret word for this show, which is Slim, that's S-L-I-M, text that in to 0484 510 152, with your name and where you live or where you're listening in from. You've got till midnight tonight to get it in, and it'll be drawn on Wednesday, September 2nd, on the Wednesday afternoon show with Donna. So there you go. Good luck with that. And as a segue, I'm having a ripper time on segues tonight. One of our sponsors is the aforementioned Ely Beach Festival of Music. And they've announced a limited two-day pass release. This pass allows you to attend for 2 days instead of three. You pick either Friday and Saturday or Saturday and Sunday. The two-day pass is only $250, which I reckon is great value for a two-day period with over 60 acts and 16 venues. Plenty to see. So to get your two-day pass, just go to the Ely Beach Festival of Music.com.au and they'll have all the details there. On another break, I'll read out some of the artists who are playing this year at the Festival of Music. It looks like it'll be a fun thing. Roxy's in the middle of organising a bus trip with Gem FM crew and anybody else who wants to jump in down to one of the days on the Ely Beach Festival of Music. More details to come. All right, that's enough of me. Let's get back to some blues music. And I've played some of this guy before and here's a couple of other ones. And this is none other than, he's got the coolest name, Snooky Pryor. His real name is James Edward Pryor. He died in 2006. He was a Chicago blues man playing mouth harp and he could really go. He claimed that he more or less invented using cupping your hand and playing with the mouth harp through the PA, but a lot of historians say no, that was Little Walter. But we won't speak evil about him. He was a very influential mouth harp player, and in 2023 he was posthumously inducted into the Blues Hall of Fame. And deservedly so. I love the way he can blow harp. He really does wail. All right, so we've got three songs of his from his Mind Your Own Business album of 1997 with Come On Down to My House, Going Back to Arkansas, and Digging My Potatoes. Mr. Snooky Pryor. Enjoy.

All right, that was Blues Hall of Famer, the late, great Mr. Snooky Pryor, with Come On Down to My House, Going Back to Arkansas and Digging My Potatoes. Gotta love some good old stomping boogie-woogie blues, eh, with a nice slide and mouth harp duel going on. Yes, good on you, Mr. Snooky Pryor. And during those songs, I got a couple of texts. So it's a shout-out to Lynn, who texted in tonight's secret word, which is slim. She texted it to 0484 510 152 with the secret word slim, with her name Lynn and where she lives, Bowen. And the other text I got was from Donna, who's been driving around the kitchen listening to the blues. Good on you, Donna. Enjoy. All right. Next up, we've got some Big Apple blues. And this guy's name's Taz Cruz. He's been around for donkey's years. Here's a couple of songs, three songs from his 2023 album, Riffin' the Blues. And it's his 10th album. The bloke does a hell of a lot of work in nightclubs and stuff. He plays a variety of guitars, acoustic, resonator, cigar box, and a bit of mouth harp occasionally. And he gets an enormous rap from Bruce Iglau, the owner, producer of, none other than, blues legend, Alligator Records. He says he's a real writer. And he's put out 150 of his own songs. And what he says here, which I find cool, I always like to find out how musos tick and how they get their inspiration. And he called the album Riffin' the Blues because all the songs there started from musical ideas, basically just the stuff you do as a muso when you're just sitting around your living room noodling on your guitar when really you should be practicing. And yes, every musician, amateur or professional, knows that feeling. And he says, and as you noodle, then you go, oh, I like how that sounds. And you hit record on your phone and you save that for later and put some words around it. So that's what Mr. Taz Crew has done. So three of his songs, Heal My Misery, Riffin' the Blue, and Stand Up. Mr. Taz Crew, enjoy.

All right, that's New York's finest, and we're not talking about the Boys in Blue, we're talking about a blues singer by the name of Taz Crew with his 10th album, Riffin' in Blue. And as I said, the owner of Alligator Records says he was a real writer, and he wrote about many, many things. And as that last one probably gives it away, he also wrote about social issues with that one. That was Stand Up. But then the order it went, Heal My Misery, Riffin the Blue, and Stand Up. Mr. Taz Crew. All right. Now... let me see. I've got another announcement to make. This is a good initiative, I believe. It's called the Changing Tides Cafe. And the program's been made possible through the generous support of Abbott Point Operations and its stellar community life. And basically, Changing Tides Cafe is a welcoming program for people living with dementia and their family members or carers. So they want you to join them for meaningful social connection, helpful information, and complimentary morning tea in a relaxed and friendly environment. 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Dot au, or one word, or you could give them a ring. So grab your pens, and it's 4869 3280 for more information. And they say so. Dial that number 4869 3280, and they look forward to meeting you for connection, support, and a cuppa. That's the Changing Tide Cafe. All right. So, next up, we've got a Kansas City blueser. So, naturally, I called this segment the Kansas City Here I Come, famous old blues song. And this is by the Mike Bourne Band. And Mike's been playing in clubs and pubs and festivals all over the world, as well as recording with a big list of musicians. He's got his own band, the Kansas City Boogie Band, but in this case, for this album, he's put together some of those members with a couple of others for the Mike Bourne Band. And this album peaked at number 2 on the USA Roots and Blues charts, was pushed out by none other than the legendary Mr. Buddy Guy when he wrote his released his album when he was 89 years old. Fancy being up against Buddy Guy. But anyway, we've got 4 songs of his. Rather be Happy Than Normal, which I reckon was a great name. Truth Dressed Up Like a Lie, 4-Day Rider, and a great one, People Not Politics. The Mike Bourne Band with his own style of jump blues, and roots. Enjoy.

All right, that was Mike Bourne Band with Rather Be Happy Than Normal, Truth, and Truth Dressed Up Like a Lie. I'll be signing off now, but I will leave you with the other two songs of the Mike Bourne Band, The 4-Day Rider and People Not Politics. So this has been At the Crossroads with me, with Sunday Willie T. We'll see you next week for your weekly double shot of the blues on the same blues channel at the same blues time. That's Wednesday nights from 7 till 9 p.m. on the Gem of the Wood Sundays, Bowen Zone 95.1 Gem FM. See you next week.

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This is Willie T from At the Crossroads. 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
3: There once was a musical troupe, a pickin' singin' folk group. They sang the mountain ballads and the folk songs of our land. They were long on musical ability, folks thought they would go far. But political incompatibility

was a Methodist. This musical aggregation toured the entire nation, singing traditional ballads and the folk songs of our land. They performed with great virtuosity, and soon they were the rage, but political animosity prevailed.

said, oh dear. Now this should be a lesson. If you plan to start a folk group, don't go mixing politics with the folk songs of our land. Just work on harmony and diction, play your banjo well, and if you have political conviction, keep them to yourself. Now the one on the left works in a bank, and the one in the middle drives a truck. The one on the right's an all-night DJ, and the guy in the rear got drafted

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0: comes on tomorrow. What country am I in?
1: It doesn't matter. It's 5 o'clock somewhere.
0: It's always on 5 in Margaritaville, come to think of it.
1: Yeah, I heard it did.
0: You've been there, haven't you?
1: Yes, sir.
0: I've seen your boat there.
1: I've been to Margaritaville a few times.
0: All right. Well, that's good.
1: Stumble all the way back.
0: Okay. We just want to make sure you can keep it between the navigational beacons.
1: Between the buoys. I got it.
0: All right. Well, it's 5 o'clock. Let's go somewhere.
1: I'm ready. Crank it up.
0: Let's get out of here.
1: I'm gone.

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I shall impersonate a man. 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His name, Alonso Quijada. A country squire, no longer young. Bony, hollow-faced. Eyes that burn with a fire of inner vision. Being retired, he has much time for books. He studies them from morn to night, and often through the night as well. And all he reads oppresses him, fills him with indignation at man's murderous ways towards man. And he conceives the strangest project ever imagined. To become a knight errant and sally forth into the world to right all wrongs. 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
1: Well, everywhere I go, everyone seems to like this song. It's so old now that it's new again. It's probably an old plantation song from the south of the United States of America. I hope you like it. Now old Mr. Johnson had worries of his own. He had an old yellow cat that wouldn't leave home. Tried everything he knew to do to keep the cat away. He took him up to Canada and told him for to stay, but the cat came

Now this cat was a terror, so they thought it was the best to give him to a fella who was going out west. Train ran around a curve and it hit a broken rail. Not a blessed soul aboard the train lived to tell the tale. But the cat came back the very next day. The old cat came back. Thought he was a goner, but the cat came back. He wouldn't stay away. Now they throwed him in a kennel where the dog was asleep, and the bones of cats lay piled in a heap. That kennel burst open and the dog come out the side, his ears chewed off and holes in his hide. But the cat came back the very next day. The old cat came back. Thought he was a goner, but the cat came back. He wouldn't stay away. Oh, they snuck into a shop when the butcher wasn't round, and they throwed him in the hopper where the meat is ground. The old cat disappeared with a blood-curdling shriek, and the town's mincemeat tasted furry for a week. But the cat came back the very next day. The old cat came back. Thought he was a goner, but the cat came back. He wouldn't stay away. I like this bit. Now the farmer on the corner said he'd shoot the cat on sight, loaded up his gun with nails and dynamite. He waited in the garden till the cat came around. 7 little pieces of the man was all they found. But the cat came back the very next day. The old cat came back. Thought he was a goner, but the cat came back. He wouldn't stay away. How many lives does a cat have? Well, they put him in a rocket ship, heading for the stars. Got a message back saying landed up on Mars. Said the men were doing fine and the monkey and the rat, but they couldn't find a trace of the old yellow cat. And the cat showed up

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0: 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So how important is lighting when it comes to being energy efficient at home?
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You are listening to Jude's Gems on 95.1 Gem FM, your local community radio station. And we're having some wonderful weather here. The wind's blowing, the birds are singing, the sun's shining. And did I mention the wind's blowing? Forever. Anyway, our competition. You know what it is. 2 5-day double passes to the Airlie Beach Festival of Music. Each double pass is worth $680. It's a jolly good prize this month. 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So you know what you have to do. Text me on 0484 510 152 for those 2 5-day passes to the Airlie Beach Festival of Music. Now, my secret word today is a stars, S-T-A-R-S, the stars in the sky. So, stars. Text me, 0484 510 152. Now, I have some amazing stories today, and I have a lovely one to start with. It's from 1944, and it's about a Yorkshire Terrier. Now, in 1944, American soldiers pulled a starving Yorkshire Terrier out of an abandoned foxhole in the jungles of New Guinea. She weighed 4 pounds and stood 7 inches tall. She understood no commands in English